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6: We're ready.
7: We are ready.
8: We are ready.
9: We are ready.
10: We are ready.
11: We are ready.
12: We are ready.

Hi everyone, just want to say I'm extremely proud to be going to another World Cup. 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These are all the things I dreamed of growing up. So to be able to represent my country for a third time at a World Cup is going to be really, really special.

back in 1910, this statue's base was at the same level as this avenue. Now it takes 22 steps to reach the base. That's what a little over a century of sinking will do.

this city continues to be rich in water, of course, the mismanagement of the water in the city has caused that this wonderful water city is not visible at the moment.

Mexico City is a city of concrete. There's just not enough green spaces where rainwater can drain down and try and recharge the aquifer.

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I never take these moments for granted. These are all the things I dreamed of growing up. So to be able to represent my country for a third time at a World Cup is going to be really, really special.

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I never take these moments for granted. These are all the things I dreamed of growing up. So to be able to represent my country for a third time at a World Cup is going to be really, really special.

0: Acum vedem un succes uriaș pentru melodia oficială a campionatului mondial de fotbal. Dai Dai, interpretată de Shakira, a strâns deja peste 12 milioane de vizualizări în primele 24 de ore de la lansare.
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